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pays off to take us with you on all of your summer adventures, especially if you're trying to win tickets to see Dan and Shay. 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

on Instagram has to be Lainey Wilson. She had so much fun with audio. On 4th of July, she was dressed like a firecracker. She looked amazing. Here she goes with John Mayer, phone keys, wallets on 93.7 The Bull.

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0: Would you have guessed that money is actually causing breakage in relationships and friendships among Gen Zers? Yeah, apparently more than half of respondents to a new poll say that they've loaned money to friends and have never been fully repaid. Nearly 70% said issues with paying people back have negatively affected a friendship, while 47% admit they've gone into debt covering group expenses while waiting to be reimbursed. Yeah, I'm not doing that. I'm not doing it. At this stage, I'm just not doing it. I'm sorry. Like, if you don't have the money, it's okay. Just don't do it. It's fine. We'll send you pictures. 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

0: 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We'll play a fun movie game. 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

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Number one for New Country. Got this Alexandra Kay straight for the heart to kick off this hour of music. Jordan Davis coming up.

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0: I know this week is flying by. I just need July to slow down a little bit, okay? 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And just don't tell my boss I told you to do that, okay? It's just between you and me. Nobody else is listening. It's 93.7 The Bull, number one for New Country, coming up after commercial break. Some low cash.
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Number one for New Country. Now, there has not been a lot of details released. Well, not speculative details from the Taylor Travis wedding. I wonder how it really went. Is anybody going to tell us? Is Taylor going to tell us? That would be nice, right? Here's Riley Green.

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And Lainey Wilson's going to be at the iHeartRadio Music Festival. 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

0: tomorrow morning at 6:20. We'll play a fun movie game. 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Do you just love movies? We'll do that tomorrow. 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
1: So I got a topic I want to discuss next hour. What's your favorite national park? You ever been to one that just blew you away? What is that? 866-607-8383.

0: 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It's Ann Hudson.
1: Well, this is some exciting news coming from Parker McCollum after he kind of was implying he might want to give up the music business. He wasn't feeling that fulfilled, but he announced that he is working on an acoustic album. No other details came out, but of course, we'll keep you updated here as soon as we know more. Well, shout out to Luke Combs. He set another venue record across the pond. He set a record of over 60,000 people at his show in Sweden. He kicked off his European tour, and this is just a big deal. I love seeing country music have its moment overseas, so good for him.
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1: Granger's not finished when this show is over. 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
1: Okay, asking this question, what's your favorite national park? 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
1: 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I work 5 p.m. to 5 a.m. Love the show. Thank you.
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1: Hey, Granger, this is Nick from Perry, Florida. I'm just making my rounds of my nightly duty as a security guard. Love listening to y'all all night. Y'all have a good one. Thank you.
0: Sure appreciate you, Nick. 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

0: No word on when the whole song will come out, but that's kind of cool just to hear a little snippet. Well, shout out to Luke Combs. He set another venue record across the pond. He set a record of over 60,000 people at his show in Sweden. He kicked off his European tour. And this is just a big deal. I love seeing country music have its moment overseas. So good for him.
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Continuing this conversation, America's next 250 years. What direction should we be going? 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

It's after midnight. Crank it up. But if you wake the neighbors, don't blame us. You know what? On second thought, never mind. We don't care. 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
1: Morning, Granger. Todd here, driving into Cleveland Cliff. Crane operator out in the flat yard. Just want to say thank you for giving me a great ride into work every morning, and I appreciate you. Have a great day.
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93.7 The Bull. A woman opened up a can of Pringles before paying for them on a flight, and that ended up getting her escorted off of the plane all over a snack. Earl Dibbles Jr. is going to share this dumb criminal story with us next.

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1: Some mama over in England got kicked off a plane for munching Pringles before paying for them. She tried to swipe her card, but it didn't go through. 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Dumb.
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All right, looking for your phone call here, talking about America's 250 years. What should the next 250 look like? And what should we believe for that to happen? What should we believe more of? Or what should we believe less of?

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It's a community. Country music and conversations that matter. Hang with us till sunrise here on After Midnight with Granger Smith.

93.7 The Bull, number one for new country. I brought this up last hour. America's next 250 years. How do you want that to look? How do you envision that? 866-607-8300.

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0: 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It's Ann Hudson.
1: Well, this is some exciting news coming from Parker McCollum after he kind of was implying he might want to give up the music business. He wasn't feeling that fulfilled, but he announced that he is working on an acoustic album. No other details came out, but of course, we'll keep you updated here as soon as we know more. Well, shout out to Luke Combs. He set another venue record across the pond. He set a record of over 60,000 people at his show in Sweden. He kicked off his European tour. And this is just a big deal. I love seeing country music have its moment overseas. So good for him.
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6: Big personal drama after yesterday's show. Happened to me. 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

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In fact, we'll wrap up that five-game series over at Busch tonight. And then we have the Braves in town before we head off on the All-Star break. That's your quasi-sports report on 93.7 The Bull. This would be your Hardy with his truck bed.

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11: Here's your weather impact forecast from 5 on your side. Temperatures today, once again, in the mid to upper 80s. Lower humidity, but it's still pretty humid. It's kind of normal for this time of the year as temperatures in the mid 80s. An isolated storm isn't out of the question, but we should mainly stay dry. That trend continues tomorrow as well as we head into Thursday and Friday. More scattered rain arrives Thursday into Friday night as temperatures work their way back up into the mid 90s. I'm Weather Impact meteorologist Gary Frank.
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FIFA World Cup. That would be France taking on Morocco. That winner will advance to the Final Four. What, how many people are still watching now that Team USA is out? I am not. Corey Kent, This Art is on 93.7 The Bull, number one for New Country.

you know today is National Video Game Day, which begs the question, best video game of all time? I'll share my thoughts if you'll share yours after Dustin Lynch. Easy to Love. Buffy's-

0: Number one for New Country, 93.7 The Bull, The At Work Show. I, Billy Greenwood. Full disclosure, I am not a gamer. However, it is National Video Game Day today. I did play video games when I was a kid, and so that's my question. Best video game of all time? Because I am a little long in the tooth, mine are kind of old school. I started out as a Space Invaders fan. That was probably my first favorite video game. And I love the sports ones, so from when I was a kid, Double Dribble and Tecmo Bowl, probably my favorite video games of all time. I'm sure these are not going to make your list, so I'd love to know, according to you, best video game of all time at 2410937. You share that with me, I'm going to get you Bailey Zimmerman in less than 10 minutes. Where It Ends is on the way next.
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0: bet you were singing that last song in the shower earlier this morning. 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All right. 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

I always love finding something new and then getting it to you before anybody else. 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In fact, she is our iHeartCountry On The Verge artist, Stella Lefty, with Boston on 93.7 The Bull, number one for new country. On a-

0: Here's your weather impact forecast for Five on Your Side. Temperatures today, once again, in the mid to upper 80s. Lower humidity, but it's still pretty humid. It's kind of normal for this time of the year as temperatures in the mid 80s. An isolated storm isn't out of the question, but we should mainly stay dry. That trend continues tomorrow as well as we head into Thursday and Friday. More scattered rain arrives Thursday into Friday night as temperatures work their way back up into the mid 90s. I'm Weather Impact meteorologist Gary Frank.
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The Surfside ticket window is once again wide open. You want a couple of lawn tickets to check out Dan and Shay October the 24th at Hollywood Casino Amphitheater? Well, then I would be my 10th caller right now. 241-0937. Caller number 10 is going to win your way in on the Bull. While you're dialing, how about Bailey Zimmerman, Chevy Silverado? 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

0: is once again wide open here on 93.7 The Bull, trying to get my 10th caller. Tony, you trying to be my 10th caller?
1: I am. Have you not announced it yet? I just got back in my car.
0: I just happen to have my 10th caller on the phone with me right now, and her name is Tony.
1: Oh, my gosh. Are you kidding me? Oh, my gosh. That was lucky, lucky, lucky. I mean, I literally just got in my car, and I'm like, I'll just give it a shot, and I'll try it. And it was great. Oh, my gosh. I love Dan and Shay. Love Dan and Shay.
0: I love that you love Dan and Shay, and you're going to be at the show. And by the way, we're doing this all day long again today, so that next chance to win your tickets goes down just after 1, and Dusty will do it just after 3 here on 93.7 The Bull, where I'll get you Ella Langley in less than 10 minutes.
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3: Here's your weather impact forecast for 5 on your side. Temperatures today, once again, in the mid to upper 80s. Lower humidity, but it's still pretty humid. It's kind of normal for this time of the year as temperatures in the mid 80s. An isolated storm isn't out of the question, but we should mainly stay dry. That trend continues tomorrow as well as we head into Thursday and Friday. More scattered rain arrives Thursday into Friday night as temperatures work their way back up into the mid 90s. I'm Weather Impact meteorologist Gary Frank.
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You request songs, I play songs. 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

Celebrating this National Video Game Day with a very simple question. Best video game of all time. We'll find out what you have to say about that after Tyler Hubbard takes us dancing in the country on the Bull.

0: Number one for New Country, 93.7 The Bull, the At Work Show, and Out to Lunch as well with me, Billy Greenwood, on this National Video Game Day today. I say best video game of all time, if I really had to break it down, Donkey Kong for me. I spent hours playing Donkey Kong when I was a kid. But then I'm getting talkback messages for video games I've never heard of.
1: Ooh, Animal Crossing. It's like a girl video game. I'm sorry to say. It's animals live on it. You have a house. You decorate the house. So fun.
0: Sounds fascinating. Animal Crossing. Best video game of all time, though? I'm not sure about that. You share with me your thoughts. 2410937. I'm going to get you Shaboozy in less than 10 minutes and a throwback from John Michael Montgomery.
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3: Here's your weather impact forecast for 5 on your side. Temperatures today, once again, in the mid to upper 80s. Lower humidity, but it's still pretty humid. It's kind of normal for this time of the year as temperatures in the mid 80s. An isolated storm isn't out of the question, but we should mainly stay dry. That trend continues tomorrow as well as we head into Thursday and Friday. More scattered rain arrives Thursday into Friday night as temperatures work their way back up into the mid 90s. I'm Weather Impact meteorologist Gary Frank.
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Cole Swindell, you should be here on 93.7 The Bull. I'm very glad that you are, in fact, here with me, the at-work guy, Billy Greenwood, and Dustin Lynch, Easy to Love.

0: Surfside ticket window is once again open on 93.7 The Bull. Who's this?
1: This is Melissa.
0: Melissa, best news ever. Your caller number 10.
1: That's awesome. I love Dan and Faye.
0: Yeah, it's going to be a great show. October the 24th at Hollywood Casino Amphitheater. We've got a pair of tickets with your name written all over. Who are you taking with you?
1: Probably one of my friends.
0: That's a good idea. Love it. Love you listening to The Bull. Don't ever stop.
1: All right. Thank you.
0: You're welcome. For everybody else, Dusty has your next chance to win coming up just after 3. And I've got Ella Langley on the way next with Be Her.
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is another installment of the At Work Show. That's going to do it for me. Billy Dusty is on the way next with another chance to winning your lawn tickets to Dan and Shay. 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We

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8: 8 countries remain in the World Cup as France and Morocco play this afternoon at 4 Eastern in Foxborough. This will be the first meeting between the two since they met in the 2022 World Cup semis when France won 2-0. Linda Noskova and Karolina Mukova advanced to the Wimbledon finals. The Washington Commanders will retire the number 44 of Hall of Fame running back John Riggins on November 8th when they play the Rams. I'm Frank Aaron.
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I'm Dusty. Welcome into Thursday, Friday Eve. Tomorrow, the Bobby Bones Show kicks off your weekend with the Friday morning dance party. 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

got some scattered storms across the area. Some spots are going to get hit. Some spots won't. Some spots could be severe. So just heads up. Keep your eye out. John Morgan now, Kid Myself on 93.7 The Bull.

0: Number one for New Country, 93.7 The Bull. Happy Thursday. I'm Dusty. We are less than an hour out. You got a chance getting hooked up with Dan and Shay tickets. Dan and Shay at Hollywood Casino Amphitheater. That's coming up in October. It's kind of going to wrap everything up out there for the year. And an October show at the amphitheater, it's always glorious. I mean, always just perfect. We want you to be there for free on us. Chance to win after three. 93.7 The Bull, number one for New Country.
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0: you got a chance of winning $1,000, the Great American Fill-Up. 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

Cards with a win last night. Back in action tonight, the fifth and final game of the five-game series. First pitch, 6:45. My kiddos are actually dancing before the Cardinal game tonight, so there you go. You might see them there. 93.7, the Bolt, number one for Duke Country. Luke Bryan right now.

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give me two songs, I've got your chance at winning free tickets to Dan and Shay. Put you in the lawn for that show in October. I'm just saying, October concerts outside can be just gorgeous. Chance to win after New Kenny Chesney. Carry On. 93.7 The Bull, number one for New Country.

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You want to go for free? I got your chance right now. 10th caller hooking you up. 314-241-0937. 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

0: 93.7 The Bull, number one for new country. Open it up, that Surfside ticket window. I'm going to hook somebody up with some Dan and Shay tickets. Could be you.
1: Really? Did I win?
0: Well, do you have any plans on October 24th?
1: I don't think so.
0: Don't think so? You do now. You're going to go see Dan and Shay at Hollywood Casino Amphitheater. Congrats.
1: Oh, my gosh. That's so exciting.
0: Thank you for listening. By the way, tickets still remain on this show, too. 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

Bobby Bones will wake you up tomorrow morning. 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Bailey Zimmerman right now. Chevy Silverado.

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Did you see a new restaurant planned for Ballpark Village? Looks awesome. Sounds great. Called the Clydesdale. So, a full announcement in the coming weeks about opening and everything, but they're hoping they say mid-August for grand opening. Keep you updated. 93.7 The Bull, number one for new country.

concerts coming to town this year, including Shaboozy over at the Factory. 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

0: What's up? This is Jason Aldean. Let's get this thing started.
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Or Monday, Embrace Your Geekness Day. 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I'm fine with that. It's 93.7 The Bull. We could try.

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17: Here's your weather impact forecast from 5 on your side. Scattered showers and a few thunderstorms will remain possible this evening. Friday will be more of the same. Scattered showers and storms during the afternoon and evening with highs in the upper 80s. The strongest storms over the next couple of days will be capable of frequent lightning and heavy rain. Rain chances go down for the weekend, though. Saturday, a few isolated showers possible, highs in the mid-80s. Sunday, partly cloudy skies, highs once again in the mid-80s. This has been meteorologist Lance Blocker.
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Kicking off that drive home on 93.7 The Bull. Keeping an eye on the forecast as well. Scattered showers today into tonight. So heads up on that. It's 93.7 The Bull. Number one for New Country, Stella Lefty now. Boss.

It's Thursday. That means this morning I hopped in on Show Me St. Louis, 5 on your side. And in the afternoon, Mary Cultwriter from Show Me St. Louis jumps in here. So we're going to chat with Mary next on 93.7 The Bull.

0: is where it ends. 93.7, the Bull, number one for new country. It's Thursday, and I feel like it's been forever since we've had her on. But Neri from Show Me St. Louis, five on your side. And first off, I got to start with a happy birthday.
1: Thank you so much. Dusty, the fact that my birthday fell on a Thursday this year was richly blessed.
0: I'm thinking about... it wasn't this year that my... No, there was one year that my birthday fell on a Thursday.
1: It was.
0: There was something about being on Show Me St. Louis on my birthday. It was so cool.
1: We had cookie cake.
0: We did. We had it again today. So very happy birthday. And it was a big show today. And you got more going on tomorrow.
1: Oh, we certainly do. As always, I think my favorite part about the show during this season is it's all about the places to go and be for the summer. So if you're looking for those weekend plans, Show Me St. Louis tomorrow. It's really your one-stop shop. Places to be, things to see. We have it all.
0: And you can always check it out on KSDK.com/showme. 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Again, Mary, happy birthday. Enjoy your day. 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

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It's going down in August.

And we got more Dan and Shay tickets to win tomorrow. We're going to open up the Surfside ticket window at 9, 11, 1, and 3. 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
16: France punching their ticket to the World Cup semifinal. They blanked Morocco and Foxborough 2-0. Kylian Mbappe with one of the goals. That Kawhi Leonard trade between the Clippers and Raptors reportedly being put on hold until the NBA's investigation as to whether the Clippers circumvented the salary cap with Leonard's contract concludes. MLB to reduce the Red Sox Wilson Contreras suspension from 7 games to 5. I'm Frank Aaron.
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It's 93.7, the Bold, number one for new country. Yaya Martinez after 7. And of course, love, peace, and chicken grease. Never sweat the small stuff. Rascal Flatts now. 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
3: The quarterfinals of the World Cup are underway as Argentina continues their quest to become the first repeat champ in over 60 years. Lionel Messi will look to increase his lead in the race for the Golden Boot.
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